0: salmon, then there's Moe. Flavour comes first with Moe. From Scottish Lochs, that's Moe.
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1: I like

Disco Classics. The Disco Classics will be back next week at the same time. Welcome into the second hour of the Big Fat Party Anthems on your favourite radio station. Coming up this hour, we've got a classic dance anthem, remixes and mashups, and not forgetting Back to the Old School. In the guest mix, Too Drunk to Funk in the guest mix. 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You can also check us out on the Facebook, we're on MySpace, we're on the Twitter, BigTommy77 on the Twitter, and on the website at bigfatpartyanthems.webs.com. Thank you for all the emails this week you're going to mention this hour. On the classic dance, we've got Degrees, Anna Grace, and Philo and Puri. And not to mention Cheryl Cole on Three Words. Still to come on the classic dance anthems.

0: Anthems.
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And it's called Anthem.

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5: 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Dimensions coming up soon. And then in the guest mix, too drunk to funk in the guest mix.

My top 10 tracks of all time. Alison Limerick, Where Love Lives. We've got Thomas and Debbie in Soul Coach tonight. Andrew and Jenna in Campbelltown. Lee and Michelle in Wishaw. David and Anne-Marie in Lonehead. We've got Gail and Jennifer in Tyne Wines. Grace and Robert in Bowden. Walter and Jean in Stockton-on-Tees. Mary and Edward in Dunbar. Anthony and Nikki in Luton tonight. Samantha and Nicholas in Keithley. Peter and Susan in Yam. Gillian and Margaret in Middlesbrough. Leslie and Randall in Highgate. Mike and Ronald in Peterborough. James and Paul in Galston. Andy and Cheryl in Hart Hill. Anna and Penny in Newcastle. Matthew and Douglas in Northumberland. Evelyn and Rose in Bristol. You want to mention on the show, drop me an email, bigfatpartyanthems@hotmail.com. Alice DJ still to come. We've got Bump, we've got Digital Boy, FPI Project and Dream Frequency.

choice.

know, Saturday nights were made for dancing, you know. Every Saturday night, me and Mary Doll just dance around the living room floor to that fabulous music that Big T's playing on the Big Fat Party Anthems.

0: The good thing about the big fat party anthems is you do not know what's coming next. Here's Bumpin' I'm Rushing. Hope you're well tonight. Hope you're enjoying these tunes tonight. Remember, send those emails in, bigfatpartyanthems@hotmail.com. Remember, tell all your friends, they tell them we are on your radio, the Big Fat Party Anthem Show. Yes, we are. And the guest mix, Too Drunk to Funk, the final hour. Right after the old school.
1: 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The hottest hits, back to back, the show with the most adrenaline. Are you ready? Let's go! Big Tommy. Big Tommy. 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
4: Alcohol awareness. Prevention. Some useful tips for preventing drink spiking. 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Be wary of accepting drinks from a stranger or someone you don't completely trust. If someone offers to buy you a drink, then go with them to the bar and watch the drink being poured and passed directly to you. 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
5: It's back to the old school, remembering the days of Hangar 13. 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
1: Big Tommy's Party Anthems. Party Anthems.

Project, Rich in Paradise. Hope you're well tonight, enjoying Back to the Old School. We love it, you know. Coming up next, we've got some Dream Frequency and Take Me. Good night to Tam, Marie, Jodie Lee and Angie all in Glasgow. And good night to Disco Stu and Susie Wong.

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1: 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Too Drunk to Funk coming next in the guest mix. I'll catch you all again next week. Bye.
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1: 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And a warm welcome to this week's Retro Chart Show as we enter the month of June and take you back in time on the UK singles chart to two featured years from this day in history. This week I'll take you back to 1987 and 1997. Big songs this week from Whitney Houston, The Cardigans, Tom Jones and The Rembrandts, amongst many others. And we'll get things underway on the countdown at 32 with John Farnham.
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Kiss 1987 getting us underway on this week's Retro Chart Show and the UK countdown from this very week in history. John Farnham at 32 this week, You're the Voice climbing 7, and it took a year or so for this song to cross over from his native Australia into the UK charts. It had been number one for 7 weeks on the Kent Music Report in Australia the previous year. Great to have you company today, and coming soon we'll have you clue to the number one from this day back in 1987. First of all, to the song at 23, and a brand new entry this week for Bruce Springsteen.

0: New entry at 23 for Bruce Springsteen and Born to Run here on the Retro Chart Show. Let's have your clue to the number one then from this day in the month of June of our featured year, shall we? There's no holding back for this band in space. There's no holding back for this band in space. That's your clue to the song title and to the artist. Have a think about that. It's on the way a bit later as we enter the top 10 with a brand new entry this week from Whitney Houston.
1: Number 10.
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0: This day in history on the UK singles chart on the Retro Chart Show. Whitney Houston, I Want to Dance with Somebody Who Loves Me, and a brand new entry on the countdown this week. At 9, one of the many great songs from the Tango in the Night album from Fleetwood Mac, which came out also in 1987. A song from that on the way next.
1: There's Salmon, then there's Moe. 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From Scottish Lochs, that's Moe.
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0: Fleetwood Mac there, and Big Love, the first single taken from the album Tango in the Night. And when you look back on those singles from that album, it was the least successful chart-wise of them all. Did they get that one right or wrong, do you think? Still a good song though, and this week a non-mover at number 9. Meanwhile, slipping 2 places down the chart this week is Kim Wilde and Junior.
1: Number 8.

0: Kim Wilde together with Junior Giscombe, who back in the early 80s gave us the hit Mama Used to Say. That's another step closer to you on this week's Retro Chart Show, down 2 to 8 from this day in 1987. And slipping 2 places down the chart this week is Living in a Box.
1: Number 7.

0: Living in a Box with Living in a Box. Yes, it was their joint most successful single as well, alongside Room in Your Heart, which came a few years later. This week, down 2 to 7 on the Retro Chart Show from June of 1987. Good to have you company on the programme. Coming soon, we'll have your top five countdown to number one. And the next hour, we head off to 1997. And coming up next is Marillion.
1: Here's Alex, pedalling off to work. And here's Nikki, driving off for a morning coffee. You know the drill, Nikki. Allow at least 1.5 metres when overtaking cyclists, or more if driving over 30 miles per hour. And for horse riders, like Joe and Daisy here, slow down to under 10 miles per hour and allow at least 2 metres. Whoever you meet, travel like you know them. 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

0: Dave Mack with you on the Retro Chart Show as we count you down to the number one single from this day in June of 1987. The song is Six from Marillion and Incommunicado, brand new entry on the chart as well. In fact, this week's highest new entry. That takes us into the top five, but first of all, let's recap your clue for the number one single, shall we? There's no holding back for this band in space. There's no holding back for this band in space. Your clue to the song title and indeed to the artist. What do you reckon that could be? Have a think as I play the next track. That comes from Johnny Hates Jazz.
1: Number five.

0: Into the top five from this day in 1987, with the highest climber on the chart this week, up 13 places to 5, Johnny Hates Jazz and Shattered Dreams. And a non-mover this week from Labby Siffre.
1: Number 4.

0: This won the Ivan Novello Award back in this year for the best song musically and lyrically. Labby Siffre there, Something Inside So Strong, and a non-mover at this week's number four from June of 1987. Just three more songs to play. The song at three from Judy Butcher. She plays next.
1: There's Sam and then there's Mowi. From Scottish Locks, that's Mowi.
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0: Judy Butcher and Can't Be With You Tonight, one of the big ballads of 1987, and down one from last week's 2 to 3, a one-hit wonder in the UK charts. Just two more songs to go and climbing 1 to 2, a song from a musical that actually wasn't really at the time, from Tom Jones.
1: Number 2.

0: A great song from something of a failed West End musical project called Matador that didn't hit the stage at the time it was supposed to back in 1987. In fact, Tom Jones was lined up for the lead role in the stage show. A Boy From Nowhere climbing one to this week's two. Next up, it's 1997 on this week's Retro Chart Show. First of all, though, the number one single and the full Top 20 countdown for weekending 23rd of May, 1987.
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0: That's 20, down 4, Depeche Mode, Strange Love. Climbing 5 to 19, Zodiac, Mind Warp, and The Love Creation, Prime Mover. And this week's 18, down 17, Spurs, Hot Shot Tottenham. At 17, down 10, Madonna, La Isla Bonita. 16, down 2, Spear of Destiny, Never Take Me Alive. And this week's 15, down 7, 5 Star, The Slightest Touch. Climbing 7 to 14, Wet, Wet, Wet, Wishing I Was Lucky. Down 2 to 13, Cult, Little Devil. And an on mover at 12, Sly and Robbie, Boops, Here to Go. At 11, climbing 2, Cameo, Back and Forth. And the top 10, brand new entry, Whitney Houston, I Wanna Dance With Somebody Who Loves Me. No mover at 9, Fleetwood Mac, Big Love. And down 2 to 8, Kim Wilde and Junior, Another Step Closer to You. Down 2 to 7, Living in a Box, Living in a Box. This week's highest new entry at 6, Marillion, Incommunicado. And this week's highest climber at 5, Johnny Hayes Jazz, Shattered Dreams. Non-mover at 4, Labby Siffrey, Something Inside So Strong. Down 1 to 3, Judy Butcher, Can't Be With You Tonight. And climbing 1 to 2, Tom Jones, A Boy From Nowhere. That means a non-mover at number 1 this week. There's no holding back for this band in space. It's Starship, and nothing's gonna stop us now.
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0: Taxi, 551-122, Tavi's taxis for you. 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

Republic gets us underway in our second featured year this week, 1997, Drop Dead Gorgeous, number 40 and down 6, and the music video for this song was nominated for Best Video at the 1998 Brit Awards. Dave here with you, coming soon a clue to your number one as we always do. First of all, a solo single from Gary Barlow at 29.

The song was co-written by Madonna, no less, Gary Barlow and Love Won't Wait, and down 9 to 29 on this week's chart. Let's have you a clue to the number one from this day back in 1997. This never-ending girl group crave exclusivity. This never-ending girl group crave exclusivity. That's your clue to both the song title and to the artist of our number one from this day back in 97. And think about that as I play the song at 23. Here's 911.

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1: And a warm welcome to this week's Retro Chart Show as we enter the month of June and take you back in time on the UK Singles Chart to two featured years from this day in history. This week I'll take you back to 1987 and 1997. Big songs this week from Whitney Houston, The Cardigans, Tom Jones and The Rembrandts, amongst many others. And we'll get things underway on the countdown at 32 with John Farnham.
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It's 1987 getting us underway on this week's Retro Chart Show and the UK countdown from this very week in history. John Farnham at 32 this week, You're the Voice climbing 7, and it took a year or so for this song to cross over from his native Australia into the UK charts. It had been number one for 7 weeks on the Kent Music Report in Australia the previous year. Great to have you company today, and coming soon we'll have your clue to the number one from this day back in 1987. First of all, to the song at 23, and a brand new entry this week for Bruce Springsteen.

0: Another song that had been around for quite some time before it became a hit in the UK charts. This time, 1974. That's when the track was written. It was in the charts this day in 1987. Brand new entry at 23 for Bruce Springsteen and Born to Run here on the Retro Chart Show. Let's have your clue to the number one then from this day in the month of June of our featured year, shall we? There's no holding back for this band in space. There's no holding back for this band in space. That's your clue to the song title and to the artist. Have a think about that. It's on the way a bit later as we enter the top 10 with a brand new entry this week from Whitney Houston.
1: Number 10.

0: Kicking off the top 10 countdown from June 1987, this day in history on the UK singles chart on the Retro Chart Show. Whitney Houston, I Wanna Dance With Somebody Who Loves Me, and a brand new entry on the countdown this week. At 9, one of the many great songs from the Tango in the Night album from Fleetwood Mac, which came out also in 1987. A song from that on the way next.
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2: 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And here's Nikki, driving off for a morning coffee. 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

0: Fleetwood Mac there, and Big Love, the first single taken from the album Tango in the Night. And when you look back on those singles from that album, it was the least successful chart-wise of them all. Did they get that one right or wrong, do you think? Still a good song though, and this week a non-mover at number 9. Meanwhile, slipping 2 places down the chart this week is Kim Wilde and Junior.
1: Number 8.

0: Came Wild together with Junior Giscombe, who back in the early 80s gave us the hit Mama Used to Say. That's another step closer to you on this week's Retro Charge Show, down 2 to 8 from this day in 1987. And slipping 2 places down the chart this week is Living in a Box.
1: Number 7.

0: Living in a Box with Living in a Box. Yes, it was their joint most successful single as well, alongside Room in Your Heart, which came a few years later. This week down 2 to 7 on the Retro Chart Show from June of 1987. Good to have you company on the programme. Coming soon, we'll have your top 5 countdown to number 1. And the next hour, we head off to 1997. And coming up next is Marillion.
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0: Dave Mack with you on the Retro Chart Show as we count you down to the number one single from this day in June of 1987. The song is Six from Marillion and Incommunicado, brand new entry on the chart as well. In fact, this week's highest new entry. That takes us into the top five, but first of all, let's recap your clue for the number one single, shall we? There's no holding back for this band in space. There's no holding back for this band in space. Your clue to the song title and indeed to the artist. What do you reckon that could be? Have a think as I play the next track. That comes from Johnny Hayes Jazz.
1: Number five.

0: Into the top five from this day in 1987, with the highest climber on the chart this week, up 13 places to 5, Johnny Hates Jazz and Shattered Dreams. And a non-mover this week from Labby Siffre.
1: Number 4.

0: This won the Ivor Novello Award back in this year for the best song musically and lyrically. Labby Siffre there, Something Inside So Strong, and a non-mover at this week's number four from June of 1987. Just three more songs to play. The song at three from Judy Butcher. She plays next.
1: There's Sam and then there's Moe. From Scottish Locks, that's Moe.
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0: Judy Butcher and Can't Be With You Tonight, one of the big ballads of 1987, and down one from last week's 2 to 3, a one-hit wonder in the UK charts. Just two more songs to go, and climbing 1 to 2, a song from a musical that actually wasn't really at the time, from Tom Jones.
1: Number 2.

0: A great song from something of a failed West End musical project called Matador that didn't hit the stage at the time it was supposed to back in 1987. In fact, Tom Jones was lined up for the lead role in the stage show. A Boy From Nowhere climbing one to this week's two. Next up, it's 1997 on this week's Retro Chart Show. First of all, though, the number one single and the full Top 20 countdown for weekending 23rd of May, 1987.
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0: That's 20, down 4, Depeche Mode, Strange Love. Climbing 5 to 19, Zodiac, Mind Warp and The Love Creation, Prime Mover. And this week's 18, down 17, Spurs, Hot Shot Tottenham. At 17, down 10, Madonna, La Isla Bonita. 16, down 2, Speed of Destiny, Never Take Me Alive. And this week's 15, down 7, 5 Star, The Slightest Touch. Climbing 7 to 14, Wet Wet Wet, Wishing I Was Lucky. Down 2 to 13, Cult, Little Devil. And an on mover at 12, Sly and Robbie, Boops, Here to Go. At 11, climbing 2, Cameo, Back and Forth. And the top 10, brand new entry, Whitney Houston, I Wanna Dance With Somebody Who Loves Me. Non-mover at 9, Fleetwood Mac, Big Love. And down 2 to 8, Kim Wilde and Junior, Another Step Closer to You. Down 2 to 7, Living in a Box, Living in a Box. This week's highest new entry at 6, Marillion, Incommunicado. And this week's highest climber at 5, Johnny Hayes Jazz, Shattered Dreams. Non-mover at 4, Labby Siffery, Something Inside So Strong. Down 1 to 3, Judy Butcher, Can't Be With You Tonight. And climbing 1 to 2, Tom Jones, A Boy From Nowhere. That means a non-mover at number 1 this week. There's no holding back for this band in space. It's Starship, and nothing's gonna stop us now.
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0: Millennium Group TV, that's Kenny and Robert and me. 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

Republica gets us underway in our second featured year this week, 1997, Drop Dead Gorgeous, number 40 and down 6. And the music video for this song was nominated for Best Video at the 1998 Brit Awards. Dave here with you. Coming soon, a clue to your number one as we always do. First of all, a solo single from Gary Barlow at 29.

The song was co-written by Madonna, no less. Gary Barlow and Love Won Wait, and down 9 to 29 on this week's chart. Let's have you a clue to the number one from this day back in 1997. This never-ending girl group crave exclusivity. That's your clue to both the song title and to the artist of our number one from this day back in 97. And think about that as I play the song at 23. Here's 911.

0: many singles taken from their debut album called The Journey. That's 911 and Body Shaking. This week's 23 and down 6 places. Top 10 coming soon. 13 is No Mercy, and they play next.
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This was the follow-up single to their massive hit Where Do You Go? It was called Please Don't Go, and basically the same song with the lyrics in a different order, really, when you think about it. This week's 13 and down 9 places on the charts. Almost time for the top 10, but down 1 this week, one of the biggest dance hits of 1997. It's DJ Quicksilver.

0: Down 1 to 11 this week, and one of the biggest club hits of 1997, DJ Quicksilver and Bellissima, as we head towards the top 10 from this week back in our featured year. At 10, down 2, R. Kelly, I Believe I Can Fly, and down 3 this week is Damage.
1: Number 9.

0: covering the 1977 hit from Eric Clapton. Wonderful Tonight is boy band Damage at this week's 9 down 3 places on the Retro Chart Show. 1997 was the year that Great Britain won the Eurovision Song Contest. I'll say that again, but slower, because it actually did happen. Great Britain won the Eurovision Song Contest with this.
1: Number 8.

0: and a worthy winner it was as well. Katrina and the Waves, Love Shine a Light, down 5 to this week's 8, and the winner of the Eurovision Song Contest in this year for Great Britain. At 7, it's Shola Ama next.
1: Here's Alex, pedalling off to work. And here's Nikki, driving off for a morning coffee. 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And for horse riders, like Joe on Daisy here, slow down to under 10 miles per hour and allow at least 2 metres. 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

0: Dave Mack with you on the Retro Chart Show and a cover of a Randy Crawford hit for Shola Ama at 7 this week, and You Might Need Somebody, as we count you down to the big number one single from the UK charts on this day in June of 1997. Top 5 coming soon, and a recap of the number one clue as well, right after the Cardigans.
1: Number 6.

0: This song did well not only in the charts but also in the movies, as it featured in the new film Romeo and Juliet and then Cruel Intentions, two big films of the time. Down 1-6 this week, it's the Cardigans and Love Fool. Let's have that clue once again to the number one from this day back in 1997. This never-ending girl group crave exclusivity. This never-ending girl group crave exclusivity. It's a clue to the song title and indeed to the artist, as we play the song that was actually the highest climber on the chart this week, up 6 places. It's the Rembrandts.
1: Number

0: 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The Rembrandts, I'll Be There For You, climbing 6 to 5 on the Retro Chart Show. And a non-mover from Rosie Gaines.
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0: another massive dance track from her featured year, 8 million copies sold, and also a Mobo award-winning song as well, Rosie Gaines and Closer Than Close. Last week's number one is down to three. That's Olive next.
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0: One of the best-selling singles worldwide of all time, and no wonder. Great stuff. Andrea Bocelli and Sarah Brightman, time to say goodbye. And it certainly is. Thanks a lot for your company this week. I'm back next time with more great songs and nostalgia from the UK singles chart of yesteryear. But in the meantime, let's have the number one single and the full top 20 countdown for weekending 31st of May 1997.
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0: At 20, down 8, North and South, I'm a Man, Not a Boy. New at 19, Basement Jacks, Fly Life, and new at 18 for Monaco, Sweet Lips. At 17, new entry, Strike, I Have Peace. 16, down 3, Elvis Presley, Always on My Mind. New at 15, Faith No More, Ashes to Ashes. And a new entry at 14, Warren G featuring Ron Isley, Smoking Me Out. At 13, down 9, No Mercy, Please Don't Go. Slipping 3 to 12, Tony Braxton, I Don't Want To. And down 1 to 11, DJ Quicksilver, Bellissima. Top 10 and down 2, R. Kelly, I Believe I Can Fly. Down 3 to 9, Damage, Wonderful Tonight. And slipping 5 to 8, Katrina and the Waves, Love, Shine a Light. Now mover at 7, Shola Ama, You Might Need Somebody. At 6, down 1, The Cardigans and Love Fool. Top 5, climbing 6, The Rembrandts, I'll Be There For You. New at 4, Rosie Gaines, Closer Than Close. And down 2 from last week's top spot, Olive, You're Not Alone. Now mover at 2, Sarah Brightman and Andrea Bocelli, Time To Say Goodbye, Conti Partiro. That means a new entry straight in at number 1 this week, this never-ending girl group, Crave Exclusivity. It's Eternal and BB Winans, and I Wanna Be The Only One.
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Hello and a very warm welcome to the Brass Band Show on Argyle FM. Mark Good here, coming to you this week from Rochester, New York, where the International Trumpet Guild Conference has been taking place these past few days. But it's the best of brass bands on today's programme, beginning with Black Dyke.

The sound of Black Dyke Band, opening today's programme with the march Croydon Citadel, music by Brindley Boone. Let's stay with the famous Queensbury band. This time though, we're travelling back in time to the Black Dyke Mills Band of 1977. The soloist is the band's principal cornet player at that time, Philip McCann, performing Dvořák's wonderful opera music, Rasalka's Song to the Moon.

Rasalka's Song to the Moon, music by Dvořák, performed with trademark lyricism by Philip McCann. He was the cornet soloist with the Black Dyke Mills Band of 1977. This song was first recorded in 1961, but it was given a new lease of life when it featured at the end of the 1992 film Sister Act. Yes, it was performed by the Nuns Chorus for the Pope, with Whoopi Goldberg's character as the lead singer. On this occasion, it's the trombone section of the All-Star Girls of Brass taking centre stage in I Will Follow Him.

I will follow him, the trombonists of the All-Star Girls of Brass, featuring in that recording, Nicholas Childs was conducting. There was sad news for the Campbelltown Brass Band family over the past few days, following the announcement of the death of one of its founder members. Alistair Drew played in Campbelltown Brass and the Kintyre School's Junior Wind Band in the 1980s. A highly respected player, he went on to perform in various other bands, particularly around Dundee, where he spent most of his working life in the NHS. Alistair's funeral having taken place earlier this week, and our thoughts are with the friends and family of Alistair Drew, one of the founder members of Campbelltown Brass.

0: Angels watching over me. The sound of Campbelltown Brass under the baton of Gordon Evans, MBE.
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0: It's on then with the music on today's Brass Band Show and a piece from the wonderful musical talent Jonathan Bates. The title of this piece is the motto of the town of St Helens in Merseyside. The music was written as a tribute to the St Helens Youth Brass Band. Translated, it reads, "From the ground light." This is Ex Terra Lucem.

Ex Terralusum, what a fantastic crunchy noise at the finale there. The music of Jonathan Bates, played by the Fodens Band. 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

0: The Stars and Stripes Forever, the music of John Philip Sousa, played brilliantly by the New York staff band of the Salvation Army. Taking on the famous piccolo role in the middle there was the tuba soloist Patrick Sheridan.
1: Taxi!

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1: Here's Alex, pedalling off to work. And here's Nikki, driving off for a morning coffee. You know the drill, Nikki. Allow at least 1.5 metres when overtaking cyclists, or more if driving over 30 miles per hour. And for horse riders, like Joe on Daisy here, slow down to under 10 miles per hour and allow at least 2 metres. Whoever you meet, travel like you know them. 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The highway code rules may vary in Northern Ireland.
2: 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Alongside the likes of Black Dyke, Brighouse and Rastrick and Grimthorpe, another Yorkshire band which has enjoyed considerable success during its history is the Hammonds Band, early on known as the Hammonds Sauceworks Band and having reverted to that Hammonds name. In the middle, though, it enjoyed lucrative sponsorship from Yorkshire Building Society, and it's from that era we're about to hear the band in action performing the Adagio from Rachmaninoff's Symphony No. 2.

The Adagio from Rachmaninoff's Symphony No. 2, arranged for band and played by the YBS band conducted by David King. Another David now, David Childs, that prolific and virtuosic euphonium soloist. This is music from Paul Lovett Cooper, starting oh so lyrically before bursting into life, 'neath the Dublin skies.

'Neath the Dublin Skies. I feel like we all need to catch our breaths after that. David Childs, however, was completely unfazed. He was the euphonium soloist with the Corey band in that recording. Here's a piece by Peter Graham, written for the International Staff Band of the Salvation Army, and its conductor at the time, Dr. Stephen Cobb. The title served as the theme for the band's USA West tour in 2010. And as befits music being performed on a trip to the United States, the work was based upon three traditional American spirituals: the Gospel Train, Swing Low Sweet Chariot, and finally Amen, celebrating the arrival at our destination with a rather majestic conclusion. Here is the ISB performing Peter Graham's Seize the Day.

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Hello and a warm welcome to Bill Black's Classic Country. It's good to have you listening. Hope you'll stay, keep me company, and enjoy some great classic country music for the next couple of hours. We began today with one from Vince Gill's latest collection, 50 Years From Home, it's called. He's been just kind of adding to it constantly all the time. And that's his latest one, Mama's Gone to Heaven. And we follow up with a song from Emmy Ann Roberts. It's entitled Things You Didn't Know. Well, what I do know is we've got the song coming up next from the 80s. We'll be hearing from Dolly Parton, George Strait, Janie Fricke, and we'll begin in 1982 and this number one for Alabama.

0: Yeah, songs here from the 80s. Dolly Parton, number one in 1989 with Yellow Roses. George Strait, he took Amarillo by morning to the number four position in 1983, before the days when everything he recorded when released went to number one. Janie Fricke, number one for her in 1984, Your Heart's Not In It. And we began with Alabama with Mountain Music topping the charts for them in 1982. It'll be 9 years this September since the death of Don Williams. And unusually, mostly when someone who's a well-known name like that passes away, they release all kinds of different music. But they've just discovered some which has been hidden. They call them the cellar tapes. And they're just being released this weekend. It's the new one from Don Williams. It's called Epilogue, the Cellar Tapes, and we'll take a listen to some of the songs from that, beginning with this one, How Can I Miss What I Never Had? Don Williams.
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0: How can I miss what I never had there from Don Williams from his brand new release that's called Epilogue, The Cellar Tapes. And we'll hear some more from that here a little bit later on Bill Blank's Classic Country. Next up are songs from the 60s. We'll hear from Dottie West, Bud Lives, Loretta Lynn, and we'll be in 1965 and this classic from George Jones.
1: Hi, friends. You're listening to my good buddy Bill Black, and this is George Jones reminding you to stay tuned for the best in good country music, won't you?

I said I'd laugh when you left me, pull a funny as you went out the door, that I'd have another one waiting, and I'd wave goodbye as you go.

songs this week from the 60s. Dottie West there, top 20 hit for her in 1968. Country Girl. Better Lives, he took a little bit of tear to number 2, the year 1962. Loretta Lynn, number 7 in 1965 with her Blue Kentucky Girl. And George Jones there, The Love Bug, number 6 for him, the year also 1965.

new one there from Ingrid Andress. It's entitled All the Best. Our songs from the 90s next, we'll be listening to Martina McBride, Mark Chestnut, Shania Twain, and we'll begin in 1994, and this number one for Clay Walker.

Yeah, some good ones there from the 90s. Martina McBride, number one in 94 with her Independence Day. Mark Chestnut, he reckons it's Too Cold at Home, number three for him in 1990. Shania Twain, If You're Not In It For Love, I'm Outta Here, number one for her in 1995. And the year before that, Clay Walker was top of the charts, If I Could Make a Living Out of Loving You. Well, back we go to that brand new Don Williams collection, and right now he's leaving Louisiana in the broad daylight.

Yeah, that's a new one from Walter Montgomery called I Don't Think I Will. And we began before that with Julie Cole and Love You to Death. Coming up are songs from the 40s and 50s. We'll be hearing from Hank Loughlin, Roy Rogers and the Sons of the Pioneers, Wilma Lee and Stoney Cooper. And we'll begin in 1956 with Johnny Horton.

0: Yes, there we have our songs from the 40s and the 50s this week. Hank Lachlan, number four in 1957, with Geisha Girdle. Roy Rogers, who was a one time a member of the Sons of the Pioneers, and he's joined by them there on I'm an Old Cowhand, and that comes from a movie by the name of King of the Cowboys, of course, what Roy Rogers was known as. Wilma Lee and Stoney Cooper, they took I've Been Cheated Too to the top 20 in 1956. And that same year, Johnny Horton was there, number seven, with One Woman Man.
1: Hi, this is Don Williams, reminding you to tune in for the very best in country sounds with Bill Black.
2: I'm the one who always said I never needed anyone. The one who never falls in love, look what you've done. I'm the one who takes the love I want and walks away. And broken hearts, well, that's the break

Yeah, Don Williams from that just released Epilogue, the Cellar Tapes. And I have to say, although it's old recordings done back in the late 70s and early 80s, very much the Don Williams sound. I don't think anyone who's a Don Williams fan will be too disappointed in that. I'm the One was a song from Epilogue, the Cellar Tapes. On next to our songs from the Naughties, we'll hear from the Chicks, Blake Shelton, Carol Don Johnson, and we'll begin in 2003 with Chris Cagle.

Yeah, songs there from the Naughties, and that was the Chicks just after they got themselves into that kind of trouble with political statements, and they only got them into top 40, that one, Not Ready to Make Nice. 2005 was the year. The year before that, Blake Shelton topped the charts with Some Beach. Carolyn Dawn Johnson, she was number 8 in 2002, When You Lie Next to Me. And we began with Chris Cagle. He took What a Beautiful Day to number 5 the year 2003.

0: No, I never felt nothing that hurt like that.
1: Yeah, Reba showing that she's still very much got what it takes. Hurt Like That, that's a new release from her. Next up, we've got our songs from the 70s. We'll be hearing from Anne Murray, Lester Flatt and Errol Scruggs, Billy Joe Spears, and we'll begin in 1975 with Farron Young.

0: Bill Black's classic country, playing you songs from the 70s.
1: Ah, oh, shucks. Mac, you know, you just can't trust a friend anymore.
2: You're right, Lester. They'll smile to your face and knock on your back door.
1: Yeah, you know, I had true love all the time till she met this friend of mine.
2: You just can't trust a friend anymore.
1: Now, boys, you better watch your pretty women. The days are gone when you could trust a friend. 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Just hide someplace and watch them drag them in.
2: See what I mean? 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

0: You're right. Of course, you can't trust them any less.
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0: You didn't have to say that.
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That song's here from the 70s, and that one, it's so much like as if it was made for Anne Murray, but she never had a hit with it. It wasn't her who had the hit with Put Your Hand in the Hand, but she sings it great. Lesser Flat and L Scruggs before that, from their album On the Southbound from 1972, You Can't Trust a Friend Anymore. Billy Jo Spears never did like Whiskey, a top 20 hit for her in 1976. And Farron Young, he took Here I Am in Dallas to top 20 in 1975. Well, this is Bill Black thanking you for your company. I hope you've enjoyed the music on the show today. And I hope you can join me at the same time next week. We'll finish off with some more from that new Don Williams collection.

0: There's salmon, then there's Moe. Flavour comes first with Moe. From Scottish Lochs, that's Moe.
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1: 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We like to Moe, Moe. It must be Moe.
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0: 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From Scottish Lochs, that's Moe.
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4: 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Colin Middleton here for another hour of more laid-back music, once again chosen at random from the Argyle FM jukebox. Starting off with this one.

There we go, some country pop from 2017. Unapologetically was a studio album by American country pop singer Kelsey Ballerini. And that was her second studio album. And the first single off it was called I Hate Love Songs, which was released in March 2018. And the first one kicking the show off, we had some Leo Sayer. I thought that was from the late 70s, 79 maybe. If I'm wrong, 1982, Have You Ever Been In Love? I got to number 10 in the UK charts, and he had one number one in January 1977, When I Need You.

0: Yeah, a couple of tracks you might not have heard before. John Hiatt and a tune called Angel Eyes. And before that we had Heroes by a guy called Nils Burri, B-U-R-R-I.
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all the way from Paisley, Jill Jackson and a great wee story song she wrote called 1954. And the first of those two, A Great Big World. Strange title for a duet, but that's them duetting with Christina Aguilera and Say Something from 2013. Yes, it's that old.

Yeah, the unmistakable voice of Alison Krauss and a song called Simple Love. And the first of those two, we had Jack Savarotti and his track Between the Minds, Argyle FM 106.5 to 107.7.

Yeah, a little known band called ABBA, who got to number 3 in 1981 with that track. And I'm just looking here, they had 9 number ones in the space of 6.5 years, from 74 to 1980. Can you name them? Well, the first one's easy, of course. Waterloo, 74. Mamma Mia, number 1, 75. Fernando, 76. Dancing Queen, yeah, 1976 also. Money, Money, Money only got to number 3. Knowing Me, Knowing You, 77, number 1. Name of the Game, 77. Take a Chance on Me, 1978. The Winner Takes It All, 1980. And then Super Trooper was their last number 1 of the 80s, which got to number 1 November 1980. There you go, ABBA, A Brief History. And the first one of those two, we had Air Supply from Down Under and All Out of Love from 1980, which got to number 11.

Yeah, Vince Clarke and Alison Moye, 1982, Only You got to number two. And the first of those two, we had Leanne Womack from the year 2000 and a track called I Hope You Dance, which got to number 40 in the UK charts, but was mega over in the States. Right, just for fun, can you remember who sang this one?

wasn't too difficult if you were around in 1989. Room in Your Heart, Living in a Box, got to number 5 in the UK charts. Right, run out of time for this hour. I'll leave you with a number 2 hit from 1979. Roxy Music, Dance Away.

0: Nothing like a good run at the coast. But I better head back. 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
6: 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Colin Middleton here, another hour of more upbeat music, starting off with Horse.

Yeah, Thin Lizzy and Waiting for an Alibi in March 1979, and it got to number 9 in UK charts for them. They first entered the charts 1973 with Whiskey in the Jar, which only got to number 6. Thought it got higher, and followed it up with Boys Are Back in Town. Their biggest hit was, yeah, number 6 hit, Whiskey in the Jar in 73. And kicking the show off, we had some Horse from her 1990. Well, yeah, 1990. The Same Sky album and a track called You Could Be Forgiven.

One hit wonder there from Martha and the Muffins, 1980. That was released and it got to number 10 in the charts. I'm just reading here. Martha and the Muffins, they were a Canadian band, but Toya, she covered that in 1987 from her album Desire. And then before that, we had the first of those two, Come Dancing, August 1983 for the Kinks. That was their only hit in the 80s and it got to number 12. They first entered the charts with a number one in 1964. Yeah, you really got me. And followed up with a number two, All Day and All of the Night. And then followed up with a number one, Tired of Waiting for You. 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

Another one hit wonder there from the New Radicals, 1999, You Get What You Give, which got to number 5. I thought they were Canadian. They're from Los Angeles, California. And the one before that, we had The Calling from July 2002, and that got to number 3 in the charts, which surprised me. Wherever You Will Go.

Yeah, who else but The Killers from 2008. That's scary. And Human, which got to number 3 in the UK charts. They first hit the charts in 2004 with Somebody Told Me, but that only got to number 28. And do the biggest hits they had. 2005, reissued. Ah, Somebody Told Me, and it got to number 3. And then When You Were Young, in September 2006, that got to number 2. And the first of those two, we had the guys from Toom, the Saw Doctors from Toom, County Galway, and the N17, which was in their debut CD album, whatever you want to call it. If this is rock and roll, I want my old job back. Massive band in Ireland, but they only scored about half a dozen or so chart hits in the UK. Right, just for fun, who's singing this?

Yeah, a bit easy that one if you were around in the 1970s. 1978, I Love the Sound of Breaking Glass. Nick Lowe, who got to number 7 with that. A year later, he was Cruel to Be Kind, which got to number 12 in the UK charts. Argyle FM 106.5 to 107.7.

Yeah, there we go. James Blunt from 2007, believe it or not. Yeah, 1973. And that got to number 4 in the UK charts. First hit was, yes, it was, You're Beautiful, which got to number 1 way back in 2005. First of those two, we had Kimberly Locke. I didn't know anything about her until I've just looked her up here. She is an American, and the song's called 8th World Wonder, and is a debut single of American Idol finalist Kimberly Locke. So there you go. 2004. Didn't do much in the UK, only got to number 49 in the charts, but was massive in the US of A.

Bonnie Tyler, and one of only two hits in the 80s for her. That got to number two, Holding Out for a Hero in 1985. And of course, the other one was a massive number one, Total Eclipse of the Heart, which got to number one in 1983. And the first of those two, Deacon Blue, Wages Day, March 1989, a number 18 hit. Right, I'll leave you with Lou Gramm. He used to be the lead singer in Foreigner, but here he is on his Todd singing Midnight Blue.

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big day for me, Mike Barwick. Welcome to On The Weekend. I always like to look at playlists from past years to see what I've been playing. I went back 4 years, almost exactly 4 years to May 2022. And I started off with the same two songs as I started off with then. Fairground Attraction, Find My Love, and the one from Family of the Year called Hero. It's always nice to rediscover songs I had forgotten. Welcome to the programme, as I say. Suggestions are very welcome. We are getting some good ones. We got one back in January of this year from Max Bieberger in Scottsdale, Arizona. Finally got around to following it up. He said, how about playing Love Hurts? Well, I actually said Nazareth, so I thought I'd go for them.

getting the best of both worlds there, and the Everly Brothers and their song called Walk Right Back, and before that Nazareth and a song which is recorded by Felice and Budlo Bryant. I was going to get their names wrong, but I wrote it down carefully. Felice and Budlo Bryant for the recorded first by the Everly Brothers back in July of 1960. Best known version though is probably the one from Nazareth, who were formed in Dunfermline back in 1968, not a million miles from where I'm sitting today. The Nazareth band, really good song called Love Hurts Too. Now then, on the weekend, if you want to get a suggestion on the programme, email at mikeontheweekend@gmail.com, and you can also come in via the Facebook page, which is On The Weekend with Mike Marwick.

written and recorded on her 7-year itch album many years back by Roseanne Cash, had a lovely song, the one called Blue Moon with a Heartache. And going back a bit further than that, back to the 50s, I suppose, Hank Williams and Howling at the Moon. Very good day to you if you've just joined on the weekend. We really do have a whole mix of music, quite a wide range of music today. Everything from going back to the 50s, even one from the 40s, I think, right up to the present day. Right now, though, let's have something from George Harrison.

Bob Marley and the Wailers. Could You Be Loved? And if you like reggae, hopefully I'm going to play another bit of reggae in hour number two. Rather a good one, one which I haven't played before. Song before that was George Harrison and his version of Bob Dylan's Mama, You've Been On My Mind. Fabulous version of it too. And I can't play a Bob Dylan song without playing a song by Bob Dylan too. How about this one?

Dylan there. Recorded back in 1965, released in 65 too. It's on the album called Subterranean Homesick Blues, if you're looking for it. The one called Maggie's Farm. Now then, coming slightly more up to date, this is George Ezra.

As I mentioned earlier, I've just plucked a few songs from a playlist which I produced 4 years ago, and that's one of the songs which I found in there, Great Lake Swimmers. They come from Canada. They're a Canadian folk rock band from Wynfleet in Ontario, currently based in Toronto. And if you want to see them when you're in Canada, well, on July the 4th, you can find them at Orillia in Canada. I'm not quite sure where Orillia is, but I'm sure somebody will. And will let me know. Great Lake Swimmers, Alone, but Not Alone, from the album, which I will have to feature more tracks from, which I've now lost. But never mind, I've got it, The Waves and the Wake. That's what it's called, The Waves and the Wake. Talking of bands, fairly new to me, how about the Paper Kites?

Definitely one of my favourite songs from John Prine. I suspect I may have played that last week. No apologies. It always goes down well. Anyway, John Prine, Take a Look at My Heart. And before that, the one that is new to me, absolutely super, Paper Kites, and a song called When Our Legs Grew Tall. Great lyrics. We'll be playing that one again in the future. And possibly quite a few more from the Paper Kites if they're all as good as that. Now then, coming up to bringing the programme right up today. May, heading towards June. Here's a song for June from Ryan Bingham.

Brian Bingham, Snow Falls in June, followed by the Alan Parsons Project, a song called Don't Answer Me. The Alan Parsons Project, that song very much reminds me of a Phil Spector production, which I love playing. It's got the maracas and things. Let's go back to 63.

has played that track more than any other track by Dire Straits over the years. It comes from the 1979 album by Dire Straits, and it's called Angel of Mercy, taking us up towards the top of the hour. I think we're going to have to retitle this program as All the Right Songs, but not necessarily in the right order. Always get something wrong in the program. Anyway, I was mentioning the Ronettes a moment ago, the similarity between the song which we played before by the Alan Parsons Project and the production sounds of Phil Spector. Well, how about the Ronettes right now?

the least played Fleetwood Mac songs. Absolutely love it. Oh, Diane. Always reminds me of driving around Dublin in an open-top sports car, listening to that on the radio. Loud. Before that, from 1963, was, of course, the Ronettes' Baby, I Love You. Say hi to Anna in Spain. Lovely to hear from you. Keeping me up to date on the Alan Parsons project. Apparently, Alan Parsons is going to be performing in Spain in June at Marbella. So there you are. Keep me posted. It's always nice to get details of gigs from artists that are still around and, more to the point, still performing. Anyway, I hope you're enjoying the mixed music so far. I know you enjoyed the one called Don't Answer Me. How about Rodriguez?

Rodriguez. The song called I Wonder. I might have to re-watch the film Searching for Sugar Man tonight. If you haven't seen it, it's a film which was made all about searching for the missing man, Rodriguez, and finally track him down. Whereupon he became a superstar again. It's great. These are Edward Sharpe and the Magnetic Zeros from the album called Up From Below, and this is Home.

listening to that last night, and it suggested to me that that's remarkably similar to the song called Everybody's Talking by Nilsson and Midnight Cowboy. It's rather a good version, though, and I love the bass guitar in it. Quite different, I think. Maybe we'll play Midnight Cowboy or Everybody's Talking next week on the programme. Before that, we had Edward Sharpe and the Magnetic Zeros and the album called From Below and a track called Home. Now then, songs which we haven't played so far. Here's one that I brought up, a 45, random 45. I usually bring up a few to play. I brought this one up last week and it's still waiting to be played, but it's rather good. If you like dogs, have a listen to this one.

very early Donovan. I think that was his first hit, wasn't it? The one called Colours. And the one before that was, of course, Cat Stevens, a song which he wrote and released back in 1966 on Deerham Records. Now, Deerham Records had just been formed at that time by Decca for sort of progressive music, and that was number DM-102 was a number on that one. I was trying to remember what the other one was that came out exactly the same time. Could have been Whiter Shade of Pale, or that could have been slightly later. Anyway, trivia stuff for you. On the weekend, how are we doing? We've got about 35 minutes left and a lot to squeeze into that time. Let's start off with this one from the Yvette Brothers.

called Wishbones, Slade, Cleaves, and a song called Drinking Days. Came out back in the 90s, I suppose it was, when I first heard it. I'm Johnny Walker, show on BBC Radio 2. That was a long time back. Before that, it was a song from the Yvette Brothers called The Once and Feature Carpenter. Now, here's a guy who I don't think we actually played on this programme, or if we have done, not for a very long time. Graham Parsons. Here's a song called We'll Sleep Out the Ashes in the Morning.

back in 1978. Heard the single, went out and bought the album. No regrets. Gallagher and Lyle, of course, and the song called Let Your Love Flow. And before that, a suggested song for the program from Graham Parsons from the Complete Reprise sessions. It's called We'll Sweep Out the Ashes in the Morning. That was a 2002 remastered version, definitely featuring Emmylou Harris in the background. An absolutely super combination of voices. On the weekend, here's one I haven't played so far. I haven't, at least for not quite some time. Bruce Springsteen. This comes from the Seeger sessions. The Seeger sessions, which are subtitled "We Shall Overcome." I thought we'd play this track.

Akron Lyle, of course, and the song called Lena. And before that, Bruce Springsteen from the album called We Shall Overcome, featuring the Seeger Sessions. Quite an interesting album. It's a double-sided disc. It's got a DVD on one side, and it's got the CD on the other side of it. Not a huge number of tracks, but rather good, including the one we played there called Old Dan Tucker. Recorded a few years back. Wasn't a huge success so far as I know, but it's nice to play a track from it now and then. Now then, songs that were huge successes include this one.

say the shorter songs are the best. And there's two of them back to back. Skyliners from 1959, Since I Don't Have You. And a track from The Animals, taken from their very first album, and the song done originally by Sam Cooke, I suppose. The song called Bring It On Home to Me. Here's one from Iron and Wine, which I haven't played before. I don't think I have anyway. If I have, you can tell me, and I'm wrong.

Hard and Wine and Half Moon, also the final song in the programme. One still to come, I suppose. Second last song in the programme, I should say. For me, Mike Barwick, hope you've enjoyed the last couple of hours. Back same time, same station next week. Going to leave you with a slightly different song, a French song from an album by H. Underhill called Pour Nos Vies Martiennes and Bleu Comme Toi. Love this song. Have a great week. See you next week.

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This is a popular Cayley song in which a man tells of his happiness at going to see the girl he loves. It was composed by Donald Ross of Ullapool.

Alistair, Machkuliasa, a shine, Callin Morunsa. Nisha Angus Mackay, and to sing another love song, this time it's

That was Angus Mackay singing Ailey. Here's another Ailey, Ailey McKenzie, and we're going to have some post-Shabelle from her.

That was The Googa Hunter by Blair Douglas. Now we're going to hear from the GG, the Glasgow Gaelic Musical Association. And the piece is An Yella Than, The White Swan. This was written by Donald MacDonald, a Gaelic bard and North Uist stonemason. And he composed this after being wounded during the Battle of the Somme in the First World War. It's a love song addressed to Maggie MacLeod of Lochmaddy, whom he hoped to marry, although in the end he married someone else. I'll read some words from it. Should it happen that I am killed in France and I am laid in the grave, as thousands are already, my blessings go to the maiden so fair and elegant. May her every day be free of care and her life blameless. An Yella Than, The White Swan.

That was the GG singing on Yellow Van. Christine Primrose now to sing Am Fleskach Dualach, the curly-haired young man. And Christine writes as follows about this. It's a woman's story. We don't know who she was, but she certainly inspired the bard to compose a very beautiful song. She feels a deep love for a certain man, but is unable to spend her life with him. Seems to me that the cause of the separation is the man's wanderlust or lack of commitment. Here's Christine Primrose.

That was Christine Primrose. Over the next month or two, I'm going to be featuring music of Marjorie Kennedy Fraser. She had a major influence in promoting Gaelic at the beginning of the 20th century. And these songs are all in English, translated into English. And the first one we're going to hear is Land of Heart's Desire. Now, the Land of Heart's Desire in Gaelic is Chir na Nóg, Land of the Youths, or Land of the Ever Young, and it's the Celtic paradise, which lies somewhere to the west of the Hebrides, where the sun sets. And this song is directed to be sung with ecstatic serenity. The melody is from North Uist and was passed on, possibly from memory, by Francis Tolmie to Mrs. Kennedy Fraser, who wrote the English words. Here is Land of Heart's Desire.

That was Lisa Milne, soprano, and Seanette Williams, harp, performing the Land of the Youth, Chir na nOch. Now, Fiona J. McKenzie, and I'm in this song, it's the second in the series, which features different islands. And last week we were on Rassy, and today we're on St. Kilda. And the song is Iarim Suraya, a rowing courtship song. So here is Fiona J. McKenzie to sing this song from St. Kilda.

That was Fiona J. McKenzie. Now Catherine Ann McPhee to sing one of Callum MacDonald's songs, Scoopin' Adaver, Sheaves of Corn. I'll just read some words from this. Last night I was looking through a drawer and I came across a photograph. It was a photograph of my grandfather and grandmother with a small boy by their side. They were working making sheaves of corn. I sat looking into that photograph all night and longing came into my heart and a heaviness bore down upon me. It is not the aging process that I am resisting. It is not that my life is unfulfilled. It is to realise that I am living in a wooden world with people that cannot understand my language. My grandfather and my grandmother have long gone. The sheaves of corn have fallen down. I have departed to another world and Gaelic has disappeared from my mouth. Here is Catherine Ann McPhee to sing Scoopin' Adaver.

That was Catherine Anne McPhee singing Scoopin' a River. Now we're going to hear from the group Clear, along with Mast Gaelic Choirs, and they are going to sing Psalm 108. And the music is by Blair Douglas.

That was Clear and Massgalic Choir singing Psalm 108. Runrig now, and the piece is Cnoch na Féile, The Hill at the Market Stance. This song was inspired by the many tales of people who had the second sight. And here's some words from it. It is without doubt that it frightened us, the light at the market stance. Horo boys, horo eile. There were those that could see it, others liked to believe they could. Those with the second sight, they had no difficulty. So, this is Runrig to sing Cnoch na Féile.

0: That was Runrig singing Croch na Failure. Now, Guy LeBridge Macmillan, and he is in a pensive mood here, and he's going to sing Me Umhaya Monar. I am sitting here on my own. Guy LeBridge Macmillan.
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0: Nothing like a good run at the coast. 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

Hello, everyone. Welcome along to the Sunday Kaelian of Argyle FM. It's good to be with you once again here on Argyle FM, as I've already said. Hope you stay tuned. Enjoy all we have for you today. Lots of good Scottish songs and tunes coming up here on the Sunday Kaelian, including David McKillop and Leaving Lismore.

MacKillop and Leaving Lismore. Now, here for you is Alistair MacDonald. Here is Alistair and the day we went to Rothesay.

go. Peter Sinclair and the Shepherds of the Etiv. Right, from the album, I Saw the Wild Geese Flee, here's Jim Reed and Rowan Tree.

Jim McInven and the Isle of Mull. Now, here's Scooter Muse and Jill Shambliss with Davy Robertson's Peter's Song.

Rogaber Lindsay and Coulter's Candy. Right, here's Ed Miller. Ed Miller and the Sheerans, No For You.

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0: And hello, Argyle, or wherever you're listening. It's Kenny Johnson with new releases every week here on Argyle FM, keeping you up to date what's coming out, what will be out, and the rundown of the top 10 albums and the top 40 singles. And this is a new one by Miles Smith, and it's called Hold Me in the Dark.
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And a new one by Miles Smith, Hold Me in the Dark. And this is a new one by Casey Musgraves, and it's called A Dry Spell. Oh no, this is Clay Aitken and Rewind.

0: and a new one by Clay Aiken and Rewind to sneak it in there. And now we're going on to see what's happening in the charts. And number at number one, and 13 non-consecutive weeks at number one for Sam Fender, Olivia Dean, and Rein Me In.
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And that's a number, one, and 13 non-consecutive weeks at number one for Olivia Dean and Sam Fender. Rain Me In. Straight in at number two, it's Olivia Rodrigo and The Cure.

And the highest climb of the week straight in at number two is Olivia Rodrigo and The Cure. And up one from four, this week's number three, Michael Jackson and Billie Jean.

0: And that is up one from four, this week's number three, Michael Jackson, Billie Jean. And up three from seven, this week's number four, Chemical Brothers and Go.
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0: And that is down four from two, this week's number six, Drake and Janice. And up five from 12, this week's number seven, Zanna Larson and Lush Life.
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3: It

And that is up 5 from 12. This week's number 7, Zara Larsson in Lush Live. And up 7 from 15. This week's number 8 is Zara Larsson in Midnight Sun.

And that is up 7 from 15 this week's number 8, Zara Larsson and Midnight Sun. And up 1 from 10 this week's number 9, it's Olivia Rodrigo and Drop Dead.

0: And that is up one from 10 to this week's number 9, Olivia Rodrigo and Drop Dead. Down one from 9, this week's number 10, Michael Jackson and Beat It.
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2: 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And here's Nikki, driving off for a morning coffee. You know the drill, Nikki. Allow at least 1.5 metres when overtaking cyclists, or more if driving over 30 miles per hour. And for horse riders, like Joe on Daisy here, slow down to under 10 miles per hour and allow at least 2 metres. Whoever you meet, travel like you know them. 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The highway code rules may vary in Northern Ireland.

0: And that is down one from 9, this week's number 10, Michael Jackson and Beanie. And that is the top 10 singles this week on the Gal FM. And we'll go from number 11 to 20 later on the show. This is a new one by Casey Musgraves, and it's called Dry Spell at Last.
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That's a new one by Casey Musgraves and Dry Spell. And this is a new one by Florence Road, who are on tour in the UK at the moment and just back from America. And this is Hanging Out to Dry.

0: And that's Florence Schroed, all the way from Galway, a girl band, and hanging out to dry. And we're going on after this.
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0: Tavi's Taxis, for weddings, local runs or hires out of town. 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
1: And now we're going to go on from number 11 to this week's number 20. And down three from eight, this week's number 11. And it's Michael Jackson and Human Nature.
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And that is down 3 from 8, this week's number 11, Michael Jackson, Human Nature. And down 2 from 14, or up 2 from 14, this week's number 12, and it is Harry Styles and American Girls.

And that is up three from 16 to this week's number 13, Olivia Dean, The Man I Need. And down one from 13, this week's number 14, Somber and Homewrecker.

And that is up 4 from 19 this week's number 15. And up 1 from 17 this week's number 16. And it's Ella Langley and Choosing Texas.

0: And that's Ella Langley, and that's up one from 17th District's number 16, and Choosing Texas. And up five from 22 this week's number 17, Prosper and Clooney, and Free Your Mind.
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And that is up 5 from 22. This week's number 17, Prosper and Clooney, Free Your Mind. And up 48 from 66 to this week's number 18, Fleetwood Mac. And Dreams.

And that is up 48 from 66 of this week's number 18, Fleetwood Mac and Dreams. Down 16 from number 3 of this week's number 19, Drake and National Treasure. And an on mover at 20, and it's Malcolm, Todd and Earrings.

And I know we're at 20, that's Malcolm Todd and Earrings, and that is the top 20 singles this week on Gal FM. And we'll go from number 21 to 30 after we have a rundown of the top 10 albums this week on Gal FM. And straight in at number 1 is Maisie Peters and Fluorescence. And no mover at 2, Michael Jackson, The Essentials. And down 2 from 1 to this week's number 3, Drake and Iceman. Down 1 from 3, this week's number 4, Olivia Dean, The Art of Loving. And down 1 from 4, this week's number 5, Michael Jackson and Thriller. And up 3 from 9 to this week's number 6, Fleetwood Mac, 50 Years Don't Stop. And down 2 from 5, this week's number 7, Noah Kahan, The Great Divide. An old mover at 8 is Michael Jackson and Bad. And straight in at number 9 is Michael Ball and Glow. And up 1 from 11, this week's number 10, Ed Sheeran, Plus Minus Equals Device Time Tour Collection. And that is the top 10.

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And that is up 13 from 34. This week's 21, another on 54 Ultra and Talk to You. And up one from 23, this week's 22. And it's Sienna Spiro, Material Lover.

0: And Sienna Spiro, Material Lover, and that is up one from 23, this week's 22. Up two from 25, this week's 23, Alex Warren, Ordinary.
1: They say the holy water's watered down, and this town's lost its faith.

0: And that is up 2 from 25, this week's number 23, Alex Warren. And up 57 from 81, this week's 24, Fleetwood Mac Everywhere.
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And straight in at number 25, that's Drake and Shivang, and down two from 24 to this week's number 26, Bella Kay, and I love it, I love it, I love it.

And down two from 24, this is 26, Bella Kay, and I love it, I love it, I love it. And a re-entry at number 27, Calvin Harris and Clementine Douglas and Blessings. I won't lose my-

0: Town.
1: And that's our re-entry at number 27, Calvin Harris and Clementine Douglas and Blessing. Down one from last week's number 27, this week's number 28, and it's Stella Lefty and Boston. Oh, seems to have jumped. Yep.

0: And that one from 27 this week, 28, and that's Stella Left in Boston. That one from 28 this week, 29 is Ray, Where Is My Husband? Down 19 from 11 this week's number 30, Alex Warren and Fever Dream.
1: There's salmon, then there's Mowi. Flavour comes first with Mowi. From Scottish Lochs, that's Mowi.
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0: And that is down 19 from 11 to this week's number 30. And Alex Warren, Fever Dream. And that is the top 30 singles this week in the Gal FM. I'll go straight on from number 31 this week's number 40. Down 5 from 26 this week's number 31. Jackson 5 and I Want You Back.
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And that is down 5 from 26 this week's number 31, Jackson 5, I Want You Back. And down 14 from 18 this week's 32, Grace Abrams, Hit the Wall. And down 3 from 30 this week's 33, and it's Katy Perry and the one that got away.

And that is down three from 30, this week's 33. Katy Perry, the one that got away. Down two from 32, this week's number 34, Temper City and Self-Aware.

0: And that is down 2 from 32, this week's 34. Timber Steady, Self-Aware. Down 6 from 29, this week's 35. And it's Justin Bieber and Nicki Minaj and Beauty and the Beast.
1: Show you off. Tonight I wanna show you off.
0: And in between that is, of course, Olivia Dean, So Easy to Fall in Love. Down 6 from 29, this week's 35. No Mover at 36 is Justin Bieber, Nicki Minaj.
1: Oh.

0: And that is a no mover at 36, Justin Bieber, Nicki Minaj and Beauty on the Beat. A no mover at 37, Dave and Thames and Rain Dance. And up three from 41 this week's 38. Back in, Pink Panthers and Stateside. And down four from 35 to this week's number 39. And it's Harry Styles and Sign of the Times.
1: Freezing outside,
0: and this is Harry Styles.

And that is down 4 from 35, this week's number 39, Harry Styles, Sign of the Times. And up 6 from 46, this week number 40, Natasha Bedingfield and Unwritten.

And that is up to 6 from 46 to this week's number 40, Natasha Bedingfield re-entry. You've been listening to new releases with Kenny Johnson every week here on Again FM. That's it for another week. I'll be back next week with more new releases. Till then, have a nice week.

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2: 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This is a Kyle FM, by the way. You're dead brilliant, so is...